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13: The top stories this hour. FIFA has performed a U-turn and is abandoning plans to sell off stakes in the World Cup to private investors. The proposal sparked a civil war in world football and could put Gianni Infantino's future as FIFA president in jeopardy. Labour's Bev Craig has been elected mayor of Greater Manchester. She beat reform candidate Cyan Astley on second preferences. The Greens came third, while recently reformed Restore Britain pushed the Conservatives into fifth place. During a victory speech, Andy Burnham's successor called for an end to divisive politics that pits neighbour against neighbour.
14: We will build a Greater Manchester that works for all of us, that we're all proud of, where everyone feels welcome and everyone has a chance to succeed. Thank you.
13: An 18-year-old man's been arrested following an explosion at a block of flats in Ipswich. The blast in Princes Street damaged several windows. Police and paramedics were called out just before 9 o'clock last night. No injuries have been reported. Ministers are promising to regulate the funeral sector in England after an undertaker was jailed for letting bodies rot in storage and handing fake ashes to families. Robert Bush, who's 48, was handed a 20-year sentence yesterday. When police raided his premises in Hull, they found decomposing remains of more than 30 people. Ron Marsh's mother, Joyce, was one of them.
12: How can you have so little regard for a person's dignity that you allowed these bodies to deteriorate? I just cannot even think what these policemen saw when they turned up.
13: The police watchdog, the IOPC, is investigating the death of an autistic man who was handcuffed by officers. Ricky Swindles became unresponsive after being restrained in Greater Manchester last Friday. And a strike on East Midlands Railway is due to go ahead later. Talks have failed to resolve a dispute over safety. From Sky News, I'm Connor Sefton.
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7: Top stories this hour. Gianni Infantino has scrapped controversial plans to sell off a stake in the World Cup. In a statement exclusively to Sky News, FIFA's president said it had become clear the project was too divisive. UEFA had threatened to boycott all future tournaments if the proposals went ahead. Our sports correspondent Rob Harris says his plans had sparked civil war in the world of football.
8: I've been hearing that Infantino was gradually, increasingly losing support of the world of football from key figures to stay in his post after 10 years. So this is an attempt by Gianni Infantino to try to retain the FIFA presidency by scrapping these plans.
7: Greater Manchester has a new mayor. Bev Craig has been elected, retaining the region for Labour and replacing Andy Burnham. She beat Reform's Cyan Astley by two-thirds of the vote on second preferences. Most of the 60,000 migrants who crossed into the Spanish territory of Ceuta have returned to Morocco. It's believed at least 61 people who arrived by land and sea have died. Italy suspended its Schengen free travel regime with Spain in response to the crisis. Elizabeth Brawls from the Atlantic Council.
9: It's also a political goal, which is to stir up discord within our society. If you have the arrival of a significant number of asylum seekers or at your borders, then will stir up very strong emotions, a crisis that wasn't there before.
7: The National Trust has announced a public appeal to restore landscape devastated by a wildfire. Flames have ripped through Dunwich Heath in Suffolk. A month of free bus travel for children in England has now started. Most under-16s will not be required to pay on the majority of services throughout August. And in sport, Derek McInnes saw his Rangers team draw 1-1 at Dundee United in the opening game of the Scottish Premiership season. United led at the break with a goal on his league debut for Australian Lachlan Rose. From Sky News, I'm Connor Sefton.
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0: Don't miss the 10th anniversary of Planet Rock's Winter's End Festival. 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An exclusive performance from The Answer. 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

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Welcome to a brand new month. It's the Early Breakfast Show. This is Mark Jeeves. In just a few minutes, I bring you Boston. Also in this hour, some Genesis and Ian Hunter. I've got some really good tunes to bring you for your early Saturday morning. Something current from the Commoners as well. This is Running Blind.

0: Austin and Hitch a Ride playing here on Planet Rock. Wonderful tune, and The Commoners before that, and Running Blind as well. Hello, this is Mark. I've got some Ian Hunter, I promised you, in a minute. In fact, later on, one of his biggest fans is here, because at 5 o'clock, Joe Elliott's on your radio here on Planet Rock. Before that, something from Genesis. I just happened to be late back from doing one of those rock discos at the Steelhouse Festival last Friday night. And I was kind of still a bit awake, so I put the telly on at like 1:30 in the morning, and there was a Genesis documentary on BBC, so that kept me awake for another hour. And this song's been going around my head since then, so I'm going to play it in just a minute. Turn it on again on the way.
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fabulous Ian Hunter. Coolest man in rock. Once bitten, twice shy on planet rock. Now, these Wicked Rivers are a phenomenal band doing some really great gigs all over the UK. If you've seen them live, you know what I mean. This is Horse to Water.

Foo Fighters. And next year on Planet Rock. Okay, so this is Jeeves early on a Saturday morning. Later on a Sunday afternoon, I'm back again with the long player as we look at album tracks, celebrate those great LPs that you know and love so much. And one of those tunes that we regularly get requested is this from Y&T. So I thought I'd slip it in now.

YNT and Forever. It's a great tune, isn't it? A good 6 minute stomper playing here on Planet Rock. Right, after six, I'll have On This Day in Rock History for you. A couple of tunes will head us that way, and Buck Cherry will take the opening slot.

Emerson, Lake and Palmer. And ooh, what a lucky man he was playing at Planet Rock. Hello, this is Mark Jeeves at 9 minutes past six. Well, it's nearly 6:10, actually, if we're honest. It might be 6:11, but, you know, let's stick with 6:10. Some Led Zepp on the way after this from Green Lung.

0: They just had so much musical depth, didn't they, Led Zeppelin? Hey, hey, what can I do on Planet Rock? I have got On This Day in Rock History coming up. Now, it's not unusually, I'm going to be playing a bit of Rush. But the reason I'm playing it is entirely legitimate. You'll hear it after some Motley Crue. It's on the way.
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19: You're upset. You can tell by your waddle. Mm-hmm. 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People who smoke still don't realise cigarette butts are rubbish. 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A butt box, you say? A smell-proof portable container to store butts when a bin isn't close. Fireproof too? 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I would do
20: anything for love. Well, why don't you give Planet Rock Dating a go? Sign

Motley Crue and Smoking in the Boys' Room on Planet Rock, where it's time for On This Day in Rock History. We're going to kick off with the 1st of August 2015. Not that long ago. It was the day that Rush played their last concert with Neil Peart, closing out the R40 live tour at the Forum near Los Angeles. And if you ever watched the video for it, then you kind of know it was the last one, because Neil, normally when they finish the set, Neil just stood up and ran to his to a waiting motor home he had, which had his motorbikes on the back, and kind of escaped. He didn't do any of the after party stuff. But on this occasion, he got up from behind the drum set and walked over and put his arms around Geddy and Alex. And that's when he kind of knew, oh, it really was the last one.

0: Brilliant animal. We're playing that because 1st of August 1959, rather a key date for Joe Elliott. Not only is he going to be on your radio later on at 5 p.m, but he's going to be 1 year older because it's his birthday today. Born in Sheffield, obviously. Well, happy birthday to you. Excellent, Joe Elliott. Long may you continue to rock both musically and with Planet Rock. Animal there. Before that, Working Man, the last ever track that was played by Neil Peart as Rush retired R40. Well, Neil retired from Rush R40s. Tour in 2015 on this day. Okay, on this day, Rock History returns tomorrow around the same time. Next, though, three in a row to take us up to breakfast.
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0: Fabulous tune. Finishing off the early breakfast show from Planet Rock. This is Mark Jeeves. I'll be back tomorrow morning at 5 a.m. In the meantime, stand by for that Sam Hughes. She's on the way in just a few minutes' time with The Cars and Ozzy Osbourne all coming up.
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18: The top stories this hour. FIFA has scrapped plans to sell off a stake in the World Cup to private investors. UEFA threatened to boycott tournaments if proposals went ahead, with the U-turn putting pressure on FIFA president Gianni Infantino. David Bernstein, a former chairman at the FA, believes Infantino has been seduced by power and the Trump administration and thinks it's time for him to go.
19: I doubt if he's someone of the stature, of independence, of who's really independently minded, who understands football, because you've got to understand football, but is not part of football in the way that, say, Blatter and Infantino were.
18: At least nine people have been killed in an overnight Russian missile and drone attack on the Ukrainian capital Kyiv. More than 20 others were hurt as strikes damaged homes across the city and sparked fires. Italy's ordered the closure of its sea and air borders with Spain, temporarily suspending the Schengen free movement between the two countries. It's after more than 60,000 migrants crossed into the territory of Ceuta in 24 hours. 61 people died trying to make the journey. Most have now returned to Morocco. Dr. Irene Fernandez-Molina is a senior lecturer in international relations at the University of Exeter.
20: We have seen different migration and border crises in Ceuta and Melilla, but nothing of this size And it's also very, very puzzling, very hard to explain why this has happened.
18: A strike on East Midlands Railway is due to go ahead later. Talks have failed to resolve the dispute over safety. RMT members are walking out for 24 hours with further action planned this month. The union claims new trains have faults, but the operator insists they meet all required standards. And a month of free bus travel for children in England has started. Under-16s won't pay throughout August. It's a government scheme to help families with cost of living pressures in the school holidays.
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Ozzy Osbourne, Flying High Again. Fly high, Ozzy. This is Planet Rock. Good morning. How you doing? Here we are, Saturday morning. We are now in August. Pinch punch and first of the month and all of that kind of stuff. Lots of great rock and roll on the way to just slide into your Saturday, including Dire Straits. I've got The Darkness and Kansas after this. It's new from Violet Grohl. It's Thumb.

0: Kansas, Point of No Return. And Violet Grohl, album Be Sweet to Me, is out right now. She's got various gigs around the UK. Have a look at the ticket shop on our website. This is Planet Rock. Good morning. How are you doing? Wake Up or Roll Over track on the way for you in about an hour's time. But before that, I've got Justin and the Darkness singing about what happened last night.
1: 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So what is the best drumming intro to a classic album track? Could it be this? Or maybe this? Plus, I'll have more of your nominations for Best Debut Album with Lynyrd Skynyrd, Pearl Jam and Montrose, and an anniversary for a classic album. That's all tomorrow afternoon from 5, because the world turns better at 33 and a third.
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2: The M4 in London, the Heathrow Spur Road delays continue there southbound prior to the tunnels. Elsewhere in West Sussex, the M23 southbound in Crawley's got a lane closed on the exit slip road all down to long-term roadworks near Crawley at Junction 10. Into Leicestershire southbound along the M1, a lane closed there down to emergency repairs and roadworks. And that's heading down towards Leicester Forest East Services area, so expect delays. I'm Liam Jones for now. That's your very latest update.
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Dare's Abandon, Planet Rock. How you doing? Should we have some new music right now? Right, this was unleashed on the world a couple of weeks ago. Nickelback have got a new album coming out. It's due out on the 30th of October. It's called Everything Under the Sun. And this is the first track to come from it. It also features Motley Crue guitarist John Five. This is Rattle the Cage.

0: It was such a vibe when this came out. Dire Straits, Sultans of Swing. This is Planet Rock for your Saturday morning, fast approaching 8 o'clock. But there's lots more on the way between now and then, including the cover of a track which never was actually released as a single. It actually started off as a B-side.
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0: That's going to take us into the next hour of the show, Planet Rock. And this is what's on the way for you now. Wake Up or Roll Over track is coming up in about 30 minutes time. And this weekend feature the same band across Saturday and Sunday. This weekend, it's a band who are known for their energetic live performances. And they also feature probably one of the best guitarists in the world. So that's on the way for you. Don't want to miss that. I've also got new music from Europe. And John Mellencamp has the honour of kicking everything off. He's coming up after the news.
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22: The top stories this hour. Gianni Infantino has scrapped controversial plans to sell off a stake in the World Cup. FIFA's president said it had become clear the project was too divisive. UEFA had threatened to boycott all future tournaments if proposals went ahead. Sports correspondent Rob Harris says his plans sparked civil war in the world of football.
23: I've been hearing that Infantino was gradually, increasingly losing support of the world of football from key figures to stay in his post after 10 years. So this is an attempt by Gianni Infantino to try to retain the FIFA presidency by scrapping these plans.
22: Ukraine's president is calling for more air defences after a Russian missile and drone attack on the capital city, Kyiv. At least 9 people have been killed. Most of the 60,000 migrants who crossed into the Spanish territory of Ceuta have returned to Morocco. It's thought at least 61 people who arrived by land and sea have died. Labour's Bev Craig has been elected Mayor of Greater Manchester.
0: We will build a Greater Manchester that works for all of us, that we're all proud of, where everyone feels welcome and everyone has a chance to succeed. Thank you.
22: She beat Reform candidate Cyan Astley on second preferences after no candidate polled the necessary 50% to win in the first round. The Greens came third, while Restore Britain pushed the Conservatives into fifth. Police have released two ransom notes, apparently written by the kidnappers of US broadcaster Svana Guthrie's mother. 84-year-old Nancy Guthrie is believed to have been taken from her home in Arizona at the start of February. Officers hope someone might recognise the writing style. And a month of free bus travel for children in England has started. Under 16s won't pay in August. It's part of a government scheme announced by former Chancellor Rachel Reeves aimed at easing cost of living pressures on families during school holidays.
7: That sounds good.
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Cream, Sunshine of Your Love. This is Planet Rock. So we're well into festival season right now, aren't we? And there's still a couple more to go. Bloodstock happening very, very soon. And at the end of August, Stone Dead 2026. So date for your diary, Saturday, August 29th. It's an epic one-day festival returning to the Newark Showground. And you have got on the lineup Accept, Magnum, The Damn Truth. And these guys are headlining It's Europe and the Cult of Ignorance.

0: Acoustics with Blue Collar Man. This is Planet Rock. So it's almost time for the wake up or rollover track. Band this weekend. I do feature the same band across Saturday and Sunday, known for their live performances, and they're raring to go. So that's on the way for you. Before that, though, I've got a Grammy winning track, which created a whole new drum beat all of its own.
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You could not turn around in the 1980s without hearing that played on the radio, Toto Rosanna, and apparently it created a whole new drum beat all of its own, which is known as the Rosanna Shuffle. Who knew? Right, this is Planet Rock. Right, let's do the Wake Up or All Over track. Feature one band across Saturday and Sunday just to motivate you a little bit and help you bounce out of bed. Or stay there for a few moments more if you want a rollover, but this morning it's definitely a wake up. And it's a real family affair. Now, I don't think I've featured Van Halen before on this, but this track not only featured Eddie Van Halen, but also Wolfgang Van Halen. So enjoy. It's Van Halen and Tattoo.

0: 22 until the end of the world, and the wake up track from Van Halen. If that didn't put a little bit of a sizzle in your Saturday morning, I'm not sure what will. But there'll be another Van Halen cracker tomorrow morning round about the same time. And if you would like to pick a band, drop me an email, sam@planetrock.com.
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0: Planet Rock, heading towards 9. Planet Rockstock news incoming. If you've missed it, we've just announced our Friday night headliner, so I'm going to fill you in with that very, very soon. And Make Me a Winner details too, they're on the way.
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18: The top stories this hour. FIFA has scrapped plans to sell off a stake in the World Cup to private investors. UEFA threatened to boycott tournaments if the proposals went ahead, with the U-turn putting pressure on FIFA president Gianni Infantino. David Bernstein, a former chairman at the FA, believes Infantino has been seduced by power and the Trump administration and thinks it's time for him to go.
19: I don't see someone of stature, of independence, who understands football, but is not part of football in the way that, say, Blatter and Infantino were.
18: At least 9 people have been killed in an overnight Russian missile and drone attack on Ukraine's capital, Kyiv. Dozens more were injured, including 4 children. There's disruption on East Midlands Railway with a strike underway. Talks have failed to resolve a row over safety. The RMT says one of the issues is that toilets don't work on some of the trains.
20: Trains are then having to have what's called toilet stops to allow people to use the toilet, which also then has a negative impact for anybody with a disability. Somebody who's a wheelchair user or has a disability, they have to ask to use the toilet, and we don't deem that to be acceptable.
18: But the operator insists the trains meet required standards. Further walkouts are due to take place this month. Fire crews are scaling back operations at a wildfire in Suffolk, having made progress overnight. The number of engines at Dunwich Heath has been cut from 14 to 8. The National Trust has also launched an appeal to help restore the damaged nature reserve. Police are hoping the public will recognise the writing style in two ransom notes, apparently from the kidnappers of the mother of US broadcaster Savannah Guthrie. The first demanded millions in cryptocurrency. The second claimed Nancy Guthrie died shortly after she was taken in February. And a month of free bus travel for children in England has started. Under-16s won't pay throughout August in a government scheme to help families with cost of living pressures in school holidays.
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0: Joan Jett and the Blackhearts' Bad Reputation. This is Planet Rock. Now, I completely forgot last week to mention Sir Mick Jagger's birthday. So, happy belated birthday, Sir Mick. He celebrated his 83rd birthday. And it was pointed out to me from Dave Orford in Warrington and his friend Gaz. And you wanted me to play you some Stones. So here they are. This is Mess It Up.
1: Come on.

0: 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Now, if you missed our announcement about our Friday night Rockstock headliners, well, I'm here to help you out with that, because I'm going to give you all the Planet Rockstock details 2026. They're on the way in about 5 minutes' time.
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1: Travel.
27: The M4 on the elevated section. Delays continue there eastbound away from Hayes at Junction 3 towards Brentford at Junction 2. Travel time is around 15 minutes. At the M4 Heathrow Spur Road is stop-start. That's if you're heading southbound before the tunnels entering the terminals area. And into Leicestershire southbound, the M1 has got a lane closed all down to the emergency repairs and roadworks there. That's heading down towards Leicester Forest East services, so expect delays. That's the latest.
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Argent with Tragedy. Right, this is Planet Rock. I promised you Rockstock news. Our 13th Planet Rockstock is returning to Treco Bay in Porthcawl from the 26th to the 29th of November. And we can now announce the final headliner for Friday night. It's been a long time coming, but I promise you it's worth the wait. So Friday night headliners are the Temperance Movement. They're going to be joining other headliners, Magnum, Jeff Tate, Ricky Warwick and the Fighting Hearts. The lineup also includes Blaze Bailey, King King, Girls School and many, many more over the two stages across the weekend. Now you can get all the day splits, the weekend and day tickets. Just head to the ticket shop on our website, planetrock.com, and we will see you there. Queen after this, it's Return to Dust and Sweet Escape.

0: Yep, that is affectionately known in our house as the fried chicken song, Queen and One Vision. This is Planet Rock. Paul's on the way soon. Paul Anthony here just after 10 with the Planet Rock years. You've also got lots more coming up throughout the day, including Joe Elliott, who's back at 5 with his brilliant show. But before any of that, I have got a classic from The Who on the way.
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0: I feel like this is a pretty good place to round things off this morning. Thank you so much for joining me. Let's do it all again tomorrow. I'll be back on Sunday from 7. If you'd like to pick a wake up or roll over band, drop me an email, sam@planetrock.com. I'll talk to you then. Don't go anywhere. Paul's on the way.
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The mighty Judas Priest with Dragonaut on today's Planet Rock Years But What's the Year, featured on their 17th studio album Redeemer of Souls, released in July of this year, their first without founding guitarist KK Downing, who quit the band in 2011, replaced by new guitarist Richie Faulkner, also marking the band's last album to be produced by other guitarist Glenn Tipton. Worked out the year 2014. Well done if you got that right. Before that, kicking us off today, the title track to album number 3 from Uriah Heep, Look at Yourself. This album, the last to feature founding member and bassist Paul Newton. Worked out the year 1971.

0: 2014 on today's Planet Rock Years. There's Magnum, Too Many Clowns from their album Escape from the Shadow Garden. And as with on the 13th day, the band will host to their fans at a special record launch party at the Robin 2 in Bilston the day after the album's release. The guys joining us as one of our headliners at Planet Rock Stock later this year. Tickets and details, by the way, through the website planetrock.com/tickets. And before that, from 1971, played to Deep Purple, Strange Kind of Woman, originally released as a follow-up single to Black Knight in early 71. The song also became a hit, peaking at number 8 on the UK chart and Germany, and number 1 in Denmark. The remix by Roger Glover later appeared on the re-release of the band's 1971 album, Fireball. It's the Planet Rock Years between now and midday. At midday, Els Bailey is here with her own show through until 1. And from 1 from the Shed of Rock, the Request Show with Murray J.
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The mighty AC/DC 2014 on today's Planet Rock Years from Rock or Bust. There's Rock the Blues Away, first album to feature rhythm guitarist Stevie Young, replacing founding member Malcolm Young, who had retired from the band earlier in the year due to health concerns and would sadly pass away just 3 years later. And at approximately 35 minutes, it surpassed 1983's Flick of the Switch as the band's shortest album to date. And before that, from 1971, from Deuce, played your Rory Gallagher with Crest of a Wave. And in contrast with his previous album, Rory, where he tried for a more precise, organised sound, on this one, it was the first of many attempts to capture the energy of a live performance in the studio. Speaking of live performances, every Saturday round about this time, I dig out a live track, one from each year. On the way from 2014, we've got some live Blackberry Smoke, first up from 1971, Free.

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0: 2014 on today's Planet Rock Years does exactly what it says on the tin. Blackberry Smoke, Leave a Scar, live in North Carolina. And before that, from 1971, from Free Live, Fire and Water.
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0: 1971 and 2014 on today's Planet Rock Years. Got another hour's worth of music and memories for you on the way after the latest news at 11 next. And looking ahead from midday, it's the return of Els Bailey.
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14: The top stories this hour. FIFA has scrapped plans to sell stakes in the World Cup after UEFA threatened to boycott future tournaments. FIFA's president, Gianni Infantino, says it's become clear the project created divisions. Football reporter Kaveh Selakol says it leaves Infantino in a precarious position.
15: The first thing I imagine he needs to do is try and mend his relationships with the people he works with, because we had this extraordinary statement from the chief operating officer of FIFA yesterday saying that people at FIFA feel deceived.
14: There's major disruption to all rail lines between Stevenage in Hertfordshire and London. Emergency services are at the scene, with reports suggesting a person may have been hit by a train. Meanwhile, there's also disruption on East Midlands Railway with a strike underway. Talks have failed to resolve a row over safety. The RMT says one of the issues is that toilets don't work on some trains.
16: Trains are then having to have what's called toilet stock to allow people to use the toilet, which also then has a negative impact for anybody with a disability. Somebody who's a wheelchair user or has a disability, they have to ask to use a toilet.
14: John Watson there. The operator insists the trains meet required standards. Further walkouts are due to take place this month. The Chancellor and the Prime Minister have written a joint letter to Cabinet Ministers telling them they must stick to their existing spending limits while funding new pledges. John Healey's first budget will be on the 28th of October. At least 9 people have been killed in Russian strikes in Kyiv overnight. A further 28 were injured in the attack. Fire crews are scaling back operations at a wildfire in Suffolk, having made progress overnight. The number of engines at Dunwich Heath has been cut from 14 to 8. The National Trust has also launched an appeal to help restore the damaged nature reserve. And a month of free bus travel for children in England has started. Under-16s won't pay in August. It's part of a government scheme to help families with cost-of-living pressures.
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Title track of the debut album from Toesland, 2014, on today's Planet Rock Years, produced by our very own Toby Jepson, also including lead single Life is Beautiful and Crash Landing. You may have heard Toesland, the band, back together with a new lineup. Their debut show will be a week today at MotoGP at Silverstone. Looking forward to introducing the guys on stage there. Then, 18th of September, Key Club Leeds, 19th of September, Cannock Tower Rock Festival, 21st of September, the Black Hart Camden in London, and looking ahead to later in the year, Winter Storm Festival on the 28th of November. Before that, from 1971, kicking off part two of today's Planet Rock Years, Baba O'Reilly from The Who. Got some great tracks, some great memories to share between now and midday. Hopefully you can stick around. Coming up, some Pink Floyd, some Slade, some Rival Sons, and this now from Jethro Tull.

0: 2014 on today's Planet Rock Years. Pink Floyd from The Endless River. There's Louder Than Words, the third Pink Floyd album recorded under the leadership of guitarist David Gilmour, and the first following the death of keyboardist and songwriter Richard Wright, who appears posthumously on the album. And before that, from Aqualung, 1971, played to Jethro Tull, Locomotive Breath, the band expanding on their eclectic musical approaches with prog, with folk, with heavy rock. They've got just about everything on this particular album. Coming up, as the Planet Rock Years continues, we've got some Slade, got a band who were one of the headliners at Steelhouse Festival, got some Slash on the way too.
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2: The M40 in Warwickshire northbound is very slow down to a collision. It's been shifted on towards the hard shoulder just after junction 16. Into Lancashire southbound, the M6 two lanes closed very slow down to a vehicle fire there, heading away from junction 28 towards Standage at junction 27. Anti-clockwise, the M25 delays just prior to junction 12 for the M3, and clockwise it's slow as well just prior to the M4 at junction 15. I'm Liam Jones, that's the latest.
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Chats and music from just some of the bands taking part, including Rival Sons. And before that, from 1971, played to Slade, 'Cause I Love You, released as a non-album single written by Noddy Holder and Jim Lee and produced by legendary producer Chaz Chandler. Got some great memories still to share between now and midday. 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
8: European football's governing body UEFA says it has lost confidence in FIFA's president. That's despite Gianni Infantino scrapping plans to sell a stake in the World Cup. David Bernstein, a former chairman at the FA, thinks it's time for Infantino to go.
9: I'd like to see someone of stature, of independence, of who's really independently minded.
8: At least nine people have been killed in an overnight Russian missile and drone attack on the Ukrainian capital, Kyiv. The city's mayor claims 28 others were hurt, including four children. President Zelensky is repeating his call for more US air defence systems. The Chancellor and Prime Minister have written a joint letter to ministers telling them they must stick to their existing spending limits while funding new pledges. John Healey's first budget will be on the 28th of October. Meanwhile, the Prime Minister says he couldn't be happier to see Labour's Bev Craig elected as the new mayor of Greater Manchester. Andy Burnham insists he can't think of anyone better to take the region forward.
10: And I stand ready to serve the 3 million people that live across this fantastic city region.
8: She secured a comfortable victory against Reform in the second round of voting and says she hopes to build on Mr Burnham's legacy.
10: The hard work starts on Monday when I get into work and roll up my sleeves.
8: The Greens came third, with Conservatives pushed into fifth place by Restore Britain. Spain's Interior Minister says 67 people are confirmed dead following a sudden influx of Moroccan migrants to its territory of Ceuta. Fernando Grande Malasca Gomez blames the surge of crossings on mafias, human traffickers and others taking advantage of vulnerable people. Most of the 60,000 migrants have returned. And Shane Ritchie has been charged with drink driving. The actor, whose real name is Shane Roach, was arrested on Wednesday. The 62-year-old, who plays Alfie Moon in EastEnders, is due in court next month.
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11: We've already had such an amazing summer of festivals. Made of Stone looked incredible. Steelhouse, oh my gosh, all the pictures make me so jealous that I wasn't able to be there. Were you at Made of Stone or Steelhouse? Were you at Download? I would love to hear from you. Drop me an email at els@planetrock.com and tell me about your favourite part of the festival. But if you've got the festival blues, don't worry, because I've got some amazing festival news coming up.

Abracadabra, you're listening to Planet Rock. I'm Els Bailey, and I had the absolute privilege of taking the wonderful Caitlin Crisco and the broadcast out on tour with me earlier this year. And I'm delighted to say I've got a brand new track from them later in the show. But I promised you some festival news, and I am so excited to say that the incredible Parker Barrow are going to be at Planet Rockstock 2026, making their debut appearance there. Now, they have just released a record. It's called Hold the Mash. It dropped on the 17th of July. I think they're utterly, utterly brilliant. And this is the opening track from that record. It's called The Healer, and it sounds like this.

0: That's The Almighty with Free and Easy. And before that, we had the opening album track from Parker Barrow, who are making their debut at Planet Rockstock this year. Wiki Warwick is also going to be playing Rockstock as well. So who else is going to join them? Girl School, Alcatraz, The Dead Collective. It's already looking utterly amazing. And the festival returns to Treco Bay in South Wales from Thursday the 26th of November to Sunday the 29th of November. If you want to grab your tickets, you can get them at planetrock.com/tickets. Now, on the way next, oh, it's such a festival show, which is always my favourite kind of show, because I love live music and there is nothing better than coming together in a big crowd and watching your favourite bands at your favourite festivals. So, on the way, we've got one of the headliners who has just been announced for Winter's End 2027.
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You know I love them. I love Bywater Cool. I've still never actually been able to see them live, but I love all the music that comes from them. That is Arizona, and they have just been announced as the Winter's End headliner on the Sunday, 2027. We're talking about 2027 now. That's absolutely wild. But it's just been announced. Winter's End 2027 will be headlined by the incredible Bywater Cool, and The Answer are the Friday night's headliner. Also on the bill, another favourite of mine, Beau Grigri and the Apocalypse. We've got Dan Byrne and so many more to be announced. So, heading back to Treco Bay, it's Thursday the 28th of January to Sunday the 31st of January 2027. Again, if you want to grab your tickets, planetrock.com/tickets. And I promise you, with a lineup like that, they won't stick around. You're listening to Planet Rock. I'm Els Bailey, and here is Steely Dan.

A little bit of Alice in Chains for you on Planet Rock. I'm Els Bailey, and now it's time for my weekly feature, Putting Down Roots, where I share my love of Americana and my love of roots rock and my love of this absolute queen. I've got the brand new track, as promised, from Caitlin Crisco and The Broadcast. Now, this is from their album. The album is called Heirloom. It's dropping later in the year. They've teased us with loads of tracks from this record already. And Caitlin emailed me just yesterday and said, here is my new album. Take a listen to it. It's utterly brilliant. I just loved every second of it. And this is the new one from them. So it's from Heirloom, coming out later in the year. This is

Tom Petty with Rebels. I'm Els Bailey and you're listening to Planet Rock. And I've got the new one now from Joanne Shaw Taylor. And she's got an EP. It's called the Bad Boy EP. It released on the 17th of July. And she's got a brand new record, which is going to drop on the 23rd of October. It's called The Trouble With Love. And this is a track from that. This is called Bad Boy.

0: been the utmost pleasure spending the last hour with you. I will see you again. I'll be here same time, same place as always. But right now, stick with us here on Planet Rock and get those requests in, because Murray J is on the way next with the request show.
1: It's Scott.
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7: The top stories this hour. The FA have asked for world football to be run transparently after Gianni Infantino scrapped plans to offer a commercial stake in tournaments like the World Cup. Europe's governing body also says it has lost confidence in Infantino's leadership. England's football bosses fully support UEFA's position. Prime Minister Andy Burnham says the U-turn by FIFA is the right decision. Spain says things are returning to normal after around 60,000 migrants crossed into the Spanish territory of Ceuta in a single day. Most have returned to Morocco, but 67 people are believed to have died trying to cross. Spanish Interior Minister Fernando Grande Malasca Gomez is speaking through a translator.
8: We have to work together with countries of origin and transit so we can make it possible for people to live in their own countries. We have to fight against trafficking mafias. We have to use all efforts as we have been doing for years.
7: The Prime Minister says Labour's Bev Craig will bring compassion and determination to the role of Greater Manchester Mayor. She beat the Reform UK candidate in the second round of counting. The Greens came third, with the Conservatives pushed into fifth. Ms Craig vowed to represent the region's 3.3 million residents and build on Burnham's legacy.
9: I'm really pleased and really humbled by the people of Greater Manchester putting their trust in what we're trying to achieve here. You know, and the hard work starts on Monday when I get into work and roll up my sleeves.
7: At least nine people have been killed in an overnight Russian missile and drone attack on the Ukrainian capital, Kyiv. The city's mayor says 28 others were hurt, including four children. President Zelensky is repeating his plea for more US air defense systems. He says attacks that used to come weekly now happen daily. And Shane Ritchie has been charged with drink driving. Essex police say the actor, best known for playing Alfie Moon in EastEnders, was arrested in Harlow on Wednesday night. He's due in court next month.
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10: Good afternoon from the Shed of Rock. I hope you're having a great Saturday so far. This is Murray J, just getting ready to play your requests. But first, let's hear from our winning couple yesterday, Zoe and Trevor.
11: I have to start being much nicer to Zoe. Well done, love.
10: That was yesterday afternoon. Won half a million pounds. 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Kay Thornton making the call again. 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

Sharp Dressed Man from ZZ Top to get us underway today. This is the Request Show. I think we're going to have a busy ding day today because I can see a few dings coming in already. If you want a song on today, possibly a ding as well. 64100 on the text. 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Murray@planetrock.com on the email. Yes, that's my name. It's been my name for almost 60 years. How are things in your shed of rock there, Murray? I'm busy today doing odd jobs in the garden, including applying a water sealant to a pair of very old chimney pots. I'm trying to ignore the rather large spiders that are living inside. So a ding for that. Daisy and Elmo, the dogs, are providing support from the Sun Lounger, and I wonder if you could get some support for me by playing some Foreigner this afternoon from Lindsay in Deepest, Darkest Leicestershire.

Find Your Way Back, Jefferson Starship, Foreigner for Lindsay, who's putting some waterproofing on old chimney pots this afternoon, but not getting too close at arm's length because there's two big spiders living inside. Where are you? What are you doing? Does it require a ding? And what can I play for you is the most important thing, of course. 64100 on the text. 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We're off to Sheffield now, and Mike and the chickens, who's provided a photograph, thought I'd get in early today as I compete with the hens to start some harvesting of our early apples. I was hoping you could play one of the following from one of my favourite female-fronted bands at the moment, if you could. Keep up the good work. Okay, well, of your list there, Mike, ding for you for the work you're doing. Going to play The Pretty Reckless and About You.

0: That's new from the Pretty Reckless, and it was requested by Mike and his chickens in Sheffield, who's getting down some of the apples off the trees before they, a bit like in my house, fall on the path and smash before you can get to them. So Mike, a ding for you as well. Where are you? What are you doing? And what could I play for you this afternoon on the request show? 64100 on the text. 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
1: Travel.
0: On the eastbound M20 in Kent, go queuing traffic. Two lanes are closed because of a car fire between Junction 4 Leybourne and Snodland at Junction 5 for Aylesford. North on the M6 in Staffordshire, that's slow after an earlier accident at the 3-mile lane of Keel Services. West on the M4 in Gloucestershire, long delays, two lanes are closed. There's a broken down coach stuck between Junction 19 with the M32 for Bristol and Junction 20 with the M5, the Almondsbury interchange. And clockwise on the M25 in Essex, two lanes closed. There's slow traffic because of an earlier car fire there between Waltham Abbey, that's Junction 26, and Junction 27 with the M11.
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Murray@planetrock.com on the email. What can I play for you this afternoon? This is from Jen, who says, I'm saying a big hello from our garden in Nottingham here, where my husband Nev is building our own shed of rock. See the photo attached. Very good work going there. Lovely piece of wood. Please can I request Don't Go in the Forest by Avatar, as this is one of his favourite songs and bands at the moment, and a small way of saying thank you for all of his hard work.

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0: 19th Nervous Breakdown is the Rolling Stones, and it was Avatar before that. Don't Go in the Forest, that's for Jen, who's out in the garden, helping Nev, who's building their own shed of rock there, which looks fantastic. Please, a photo. I know it won't be today, I'm sure, because also he's still got quite a bit to do, but when completed, photo to me, please, Jen and Nev. Want a song on this afternoon? Where are you? What are you doing? And what can I play for you? 64100 on the text. 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
5: How about Fishful Thinking? 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

Dancing in the Dark is Bruce Springsteen. It's the request show. What can I play for you today? 64100 on the text. Start with Murray. Murray at planetrock.com on the email. Now, here's something maybe I normally wouldn't do, but I am going to allow this one through today. It's from Neil, who says, Murray, a couple of weeks ago, I asked for a request. I wanted Blind Man by Whitesnake, which you did play for me. But unfortunately, as soon as it came on, I didn't hear any more because I reached for the remote to turn it up and I actually pressed the wrong button and knocked off Planet Rock altogether. I don't know why or how, but for about 40 minutes. So I didn't hear it at all, apart from the first few seconds. Please, could you play it again for me? And I promise I'll keep my hands completely away from the remote control.

0: Blind Man, Whitesnake, that's for Neil. You can touch the remote control again now, Neil. But only, gently, carefully, to turn us up to 11. Want a song on this afternoon? 64100 on the text. 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
4: The top stories this hour. The FA has joined UEFA in revealing it's lost confidence in FIFA president Gianni Infantino. That's despite the head of football's governing body scrapping plans for private investment in the World Cup. The Prime Minister, Andy Burnham, has given his reaction.
5: What's your response to the FIFA climb down, Prime Minister?
6: Well, it's the right decision.
4: UEFA had threatened to boycott all future tournaments if the proposals went ahead. Former FA chairman David Bernstein is among those calling for new leadership at the top of football's governing body.
7: I'd like to see someone of the stature, of independence, of who's really independently minded, who understands football, because you've got to understand football, but is not part of football in the way that, say, Blatter and Infantino were.
4: Next, the Prime Minister's appeared alongside his replacements as Greater Manchester Mayor. Andy Burnham's been in Manchester to congratulate Bev Craig on winning the by-election for Labour. She's pledged to do what she can to help people and to put an end to divisive politics.
8: Never has there been a more exciting moment. A Prime Minister in power that gets us and wants to drive us forward, and a new mayor of Greater Manchester excited about the decades ahead.
4: Elsewhere, Spain says normality is returning after 60,000 migrants crossed into its territory of Ceuta. Most have since returned to Morocco, but at least 67 people are believed to have died. EastEnders star Shane Ritchie has been charged with drink driving. Essex police have confirmed the actor and presenter was arrested in Harlow on Wednesday. The 62-year-old who lives in Surrey is due in court next month. Operations have been scaled back at the scene of a major wildfire in Suffolk, which has been dealt with by firefighters from across England. The National Trust is appealing for help to restore the damaged nature reserve at Dunwich Heath. And Joe Root says he's ready to lead England's Test cricket team again. The returning skipper has spoken after accepting the job alongside new head coach Stephen Fleming.
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9: Okay, it's just after 2 o'clock. Here is Zoe's husband, Trevor. Zoe won yesterday, handed the phone over to Trevor.
10: No way. 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
9: 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You need to be over 18 to play. Lines close at 5 on Friday. Kate Thornton's making the call again this week. And we hand over the money straight away. Every single penny of £550,000. Very shortly after the telephone call will land into your bank account so you can start spending straight away. Want to have a go at upgrading your summer? 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
9: Good luck.

Tom Robinson Band, 2468 Motorway. It's Planet Rock, and this is Marie in the Shed of Rock at the end of the garden under the blue tarpaulin with the door wedged wide open. It's currently 26.2 degrees inside. Not sure what it is outside, but it's looking lovely, and it's great to be playing your request this afternoon. Let's go to Midhurst, West Sussex. Marie, I'm about to cut the grass, which I would normally do, but later in the day because the weather is so warm. But myself and my wife, Catherine, are attending Oakfest later on, our local beer and music festival. So needs must. While I'm doing the grass, I'll have it turned up loud if you could play Cinderella's Gypsy Road.

Couldn't stand the weather, and it might not be for everybody. I'm loving it though. It's just 76 again. Stevie Ray Vaughan there, and Cinderella's Gypsy Road. It's the Request Show. This is Planet Rock, and thank you very much for your texts and your emails. Lots of great song choices coming in today. Keep them coming in. 64100 on the text. Start with Murray, Murray at planetrock.com on the email. And let's go to Southampton. Hello to Shane. Hello to Kim. Pottering around in the garden with a few cold ones. Hope all is well. How about playing Canned Heat and On the Road Again?

0: On the road again, canned heat for Shane and Kim doing a bit of pottering around in the garden, having a few cold ones as well, enjoying the summer of 26. Over on our Facebook page, there's a picture. It's another one of those interesting sleeves that you can look at time and time again, and then the next time you look at it, you see something you didn't see before. Have a look today to see if you can see something that you've not seen before, even though you might have looked at it a long time before. Aerosmith, we're talking about, and Toys in the Attic. Aerosmith, Toys in the Attic. That's our last but one album today. Not for gain, just for the brain. If you could only hear one from that album, where would you lower the tone down? Where would you fast forward the cassette? Where would you scroll the dial on the CD or mini disc player to hear only one from Aerosmith's Toys in the Attic? That's only because you've only got time to hear one. I will play one later on as our last but one. But if you want to comment on that, I'll read out some of your comments before I play the song from it. And you'll find the conversation on our Facebook page at Planet Rock Radio.
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Danny California, Red Hot Chili Peppers. This is Planet Rock, getting a few requests in for new stuff this afternoon. That's good. This one's from Kevin. Hello, Kevin. Kevin Ford. Thank you for the picture there. Who's cleaning his bike today. Looking very shiny. Please, could you play the new track from Tony Iommi? It would be fab if you could. Thanks from Kevin.

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Bob Seger and the Silver Bullet Band, Against the Wind. Before that, New from Tony Iommi and World Alone. And Kev asked for that, wanted to hear that. He's in his garage polishing his bike this afternoon and wanted that to help him along a bit. Where are you? What are you doing? What can I play for you? Going to play some Therapy next if you want to get in touch. By the way, it is murray@planetrock.com, or text me, starting with my name, Murray, to 64100 to request your tune. Rich is in North Yorks. Good afternoon. I'm laying. Oh, we've got it's Yorkshire Day today, isn't it? And we've got a piece about that coming up. Murray, good afternoon. I'm laying quarry tiles in our very cramped downstairs WC. Oh, I see. WC. I'm in need of some therapy. By that, I mean a song by Therapy. Could you play Nowhere? Because it's a great tune.

0: Richard's in North Yorkshire is laying quarry tiles in the downstairs loo and wanted some therapy. Therapy as in Therapy the band and Nowhere. What do you want? 64100 on the text. 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
13: I'm

Budgie Bread fan. It's Planet Rock and we play your requests every Saturday and Sunday afternoon. This is Murray in the Shed here. Hello to Alan. Hello, Alan. Please, could you play Def Leppard? Any song would do. For my beautiful partner, Karen, who's working hard on our new house. It's a lot of work to do, but she doesn't complain a bit ever.

0: who left a van on arrival at the city's Magistrates Court this morning. Merseyside police say extensive patrols are taking place to find the 22-year-old who's charged with a domestic-related burglary. East Midlands Railway is insisting it meets rigorous safety standards as some of its staff carry out strike action. RMC union members have walked out over claims the operator's 810 fleet is not fit for purpose and is putting safety at risk. EastEnders star Shane Ritchie has been charged with drink driving. Essex police say the actor is due in court next month after he was arrested in Harlow on Wednesday night. And Labour's newly elected Greater Manchester Mayor says she can't wait to get to work.
1: It doesn't matter how hard life gets. We know we roll our sleeves up, we muck in, we work together, and we can build something better.
0: Bev Craig has appeared alongside Prime Minister Andy Burnham after winning the by-election he triggered by returning to Parliament. She's called for an end to divisive politics that pits neighbour against neighbour.
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4: It's 3:02 and here is yesterday's winner, Zoe. 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
4: 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Kate Thornton will make the call after that. 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What do you think, Zoe? Brilliant.
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0: Crazy Train from Ozzy Osbourne. This is Planet Rock. And I got an email here from Renata in Desborough, who's attached a picture to her email. Murray, a picture of the damage and a couple of garden images. This is what I'm doing this afternoon. I hope you're well there in your shed of rock. I'm gardening, and I've had a small disaster in the greenhouse this morning when several things fell over and a cane went through a pane. Oh, a cane through a pane. This in mind, please could you play Breakout by Foo Fighters? It's fitting. So for you, Renata.
1: You

The Nature of the Beast, Velvet Rush, Foo Fighters, Breakout, which were playing for Renata, who fell over a cane, or several things fell over, and a cane went through a pane in the greenhouse. So is correcting all that this afternoon. I wanted to hear Foo Fighters, which reminded me of something that my wife showed me on social media yesterday evening, which is of a small lad who, from the point of being able to sit up and hold a pair of drumsticks, started drumming. And there's clips through the years, through the ages, into his teens, of him drumming and getting better and better and better at it. And most of the songs he's doing are Foo Fighters songs, not all of them, but it looks absolutely amazing. You might have seen it yourself. I'm hoping, because there's all this AI stuff, that it's actually a true thing, because I only saw it for a few seconds and then I fell asleep, so I didn't really look into it too much. But anyway, it was fantastic. You may know the one I'm talking about. I may be talking complete nonsense, which is often the case. Let's move on and do something sensible and play some Saxon. Back at work this weekend, Murray, after having last weekend off. Today I found out it is Yorkshire Day. Yorkshire Day is actually a real thing. And I wonder if you could play a song for my workmates then to celebrate Yorkshire Day today. Mark, Lee and all the other Yorkshire souls out there, could you play some Saxon? That's from Stevie in South Shields.

0: 7:47, Strangers in the Night, and we're playing that for Stevie in South Shields, who's back at work after taking last weekend off for a chill, and finding out today that today is actually Yorkshire Day, and it's a real thing. It's a real thing. It is, and I can tell you a little bit more. Saturday, the 1st of August, is Yorkshire Day, and it's a day that was first celebrated in 1975 by the Yorkshire Riding Society, beginning as part of a protest movement against local government reforms that came into force in 1974, but now commemorated every year on the 1st of August. Yorkshire Day serves as an honorary celebration of the county's rich history. So if you're celebrating Yorkshire today, have a good one, won't you? It's a lovely day for it. Over on our Facebook page, picture of Aerosmith's and Toys in the Attic. Aerosmith Toys in the Attic is the album we're talking about today. Not for gain, just for the brain. If you only had time to hear one from that album, which would it be? There's loads of comments on there. Always busy when it's an Aerosmith album. I'll read through some of your comments later on and we'll play one as our last but one request today. So it's Aerosmith Toys in the Attic. If you could only hear one from it, which would you play?
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5: Travel.
0: M4 westbound, got queuing traffic. They're still dealing with the broken down coach between 19 Bristol and 20, the Almondsbury interchange. South on the M5 Worcestershire, that's partly blocked by an obstruction just before 4A with the M42, that's south on the M5. M77 North Glasgow, that's blocked by an accident at Junction 1, Dunbrick Road. Both directions on the A1, Little Ponton in Lincolnshire is queuing traffic with a lane closed by an accident affecting both directions between the Grantham South turn and the Boothby Pagnell turnoff. And in the West Midlands, south on the M6, slow because of an accident. They have got it on the hard shoulder, but it's slow around Junction 10 for Wolverhampton.
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0: I'll be there for you.
1: It's Bon Jovi, it's Planet Rock. Hello, Murray, it's Lee here from Sheffield. Are you celebrating Yorkshire Day, Lee? Please could you play Stargazer from Rainbow for me? It's Ronnie James Dio and Richie Blackmore at their best.

0: Dig in the Grave, Faith No More, Rainbows, Stargazer played that for Lee in Sheffield. Who says, points out, is Ronnie James Dio and Richie Blackmore at their best? Actually, it's a good example of a long, epic song, but doesn't end. That actually fades. That's okay, still a great song, but couldn't be used as a long, epic ending song, which I will end on today again. And there have been some ideas on that already, but there's still time. I'll give you another 11 minutes if you want to have a go at or suggest a song that I could play as a long, epic and ending song. It's got to be all three of those things. It's got to be long, it's got to be epic, and have a definite end on it, not a repeat to fade. 64100 on the text. 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Murray at planetrock.com on the email.
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Ain't talking about love. It's Van Halen. It's Planet Rock, and here's another request. Young Adam here. I'm doing the sorting of the house on this sunny Saturday in Blackpool. So wondered if while I'm doing my work, which gets a ding, you could play anything by Ghost. For me, they are the band of the moment in my musical world.

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19: The top stories this hour. UEFA has received backing from England and Wales's football associations after declaring it's lost trust and confidence in FIFA's president. Gianni Infantino is facing increasing calls to resign after scrapping plans for private investments in the World Cup. Football finance expert Kieran Maguire has told us the significant backlash to the idea highlights its flaws.
20: The ones that stood to benefit the most, Liechtenstein, San Marino and so on, who you might think was it's $40 million, we're throwing away free money. They said, not in our name.
19: Next, Spain has announced plans to install a 500-metre barrier on the border of Ceuta. The move is in response to 60,000 migrants crossing into its North African territory and 86 deaths this week. The Spanish Interior Minister is Fernando Grande Malasca Gomez.
21: We have to work together with countries of origin and transit so we can make it possible for people to live in their own countries. We have to fight against trafficking mafias.
19: Homes have been evacuated in one part of Derby after

0: A fire spread to several properties. Emergency services are urging people to stay away from Normanton Road, where crews were called earlier this afternoon. It's not known if anyone's been injured. Nearby residents are being told to keep windows and doors closed. A manhunt is underway to find a man who escaped from police custody after arriving at Liverpool Magistrates Court. Police say Stephen Grimes disappeared from a van provided by a private security firm. The 22-year-old has been charged with a domestic-related burglary. Andy Burnham has told his successor as Greater Manchester Mayor to go further and do more. The Prime Minister described Labour's Bev Craig as the Queen of the North following her by-election win. And Jamaica have pulled off the shock of the Commonwealth Games in Glasgow by beating Australia in the netball semi-finals. The result means they'll take on New Zealand for the title, and Australia will play England for bronze. The event comes to a close tomorrow night.
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Planet Rock with your requests every Saturday and Sunday from 1, we play your choices. I'm going to play the choice of Hayley now. Murray, please could you play Can't You See by the Marshall Tucker Band for my husband Steve, who's scoffing all the sweets while we're driving from Yorkshire to Brighton, and you're keeping us company on our road trip.

It's okay, Steve. Driver gets first dibs on the sweets. Got to keep you alert. And have a safe trip to Brighton, won't you? That's Steve and Hayley driving to Brighton right now. David is working on photos for some new dogs that need to be rehomed at retired greyhounds in Canterbury this afternoon. And I wondered if there's any chance of playing Led Zepp and Black Dog, because all the dogs I'm doing are black. Hey, hey,

0: Led Zeppelin, Black Dog, that's for David, who's working on photographs this afternoon of dogs that need to be rehomed at retired greyhounds in Canterbury. And all the dogs that he's working on this afternoon, all the pictures of the dogs, they're black dogs, so I'm going to hear that today. If you've sent a request over but not heard it yet, there's still a chance, there's still a few minutes to go before Joe Elliott at 5 o'clock. But if you don't hear it, it's possible yours could be the first I play as a hangover request just after one tomorrow.
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Susan in Leeds is just chilling and enjoying the lovely weather and Yorkshire Day as well, and now enjoying Ventura Highway, which Susan asked for. It's Planet Rock, it's the request show. Just a couple more to go. We scroll round to the D's, and it's a request here from Megan and Ella and Sophie. Murray, please could you play Walk of Life for my husband, son and son-in-law? They're busy putting a shed up in the garden, which needs a ding whilst we're enjoying the sun.

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0: So today, Toys in the Attic, Aerosmith is our last but one album. Not for gain, just for the brain. We post a picture of the album sleeve on our Facebook page. Interesting album, one of those album sleeves where you may have seen it a million times before, but then you see it again and you see something you've not seen before. Have a look if you want. It's over on our Facebook page at Planet Rock Radio. But if you could only hear one from Toys in the Attic, which would you go for? Marion Stewart says, this is a great album. It's really hard to choose one, so I'll go with either the title track, which really doesn't get played enough, or Sweet Emotion. Title track for Mike Brennan as well. Paul says, I'd have to say Walk This Way, but it's closely followed by Sweet Emotion and the title track. Carl Hookwillers would love to hear Sweet Emotion in memory of my late granddad. Rod says the title track has a nice punch to it, and that would be my choice. Others on there are great, but I feel I've heard them too much. Dave says everything. Sweet Emotion never gets tired for me. Gary says Sweet Emotion, great album. Hard to think it's as old as it is. Rebecca Ridgway says, Uncle Salty, love the guitars, the melody and Stephen's vocals on this, especially on the chorus. Rich Powell says, Sweet Emotion for me, greatest guitar riff ever. And Matt Sacker, that original version of Walk This Way is the very best one, but I love Big 10-inch record. And Charlotte says, Walk This Way, a favourite of mine growing up and still to this day as well. Well, we will play one as our last but one, but if you want to join in that conversation, it's still there and will be forever. It's on our Facebook page at Planet Rock Radio.
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Toys in the Attic is our last for one album today. Not for gain, just for the brain, if you could only hear one from it. Which would you go for? And that's still on our Facebook page if you want to join in the conversation later at Planet Rock Radio. We'll do another album tomorrow afternoon. Thank you very much for your texts and your emails. Apologies if I didn't get to yours, but I do appreciate you stopped what you were doing to get those words to me and try and get a song played. So I make sure I read every single one into the night. And one will be the first I play tomorrow, is the Hangover Request. One more to go from me before Joe Elliott at 5, and it's for Sandra. We've got to do a bit of fixing for Sandra. Murray, do you ever get one of those days where nothing seems to go right? Yes, I've certainly got one of those today, so please could you cheer me up by playing my choice as your long, epic and ending song. Sandra, just a thought on that. I do have those days when nothing seems to go right, but then not very long afterwards, you'll have a day where everything goes right and all your stars are lining up. So that one's coming down your way soon, I reckon, Sandra. And here's your choice as the long, epic and ending song, Deep Purple. Sometimes I feel

0: There you go, Sandra. You've got a great day coming your way. Sometimes I feel like screaming. It's Deep Purple, our long, epic and ending song today. More requests tomorrow from one. Next on Planet Rock, it's the Joe Elliott Show.
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21: The top stories this hour. There's growing pressure on FIFA's president after he backtracked on plans to sell a stake in the World Cup to private investors. Gianni Infantino is facing calls to resign from the job as anger over the proposals continues. Kieran Maguire is a football finance expert. He's told us the response to this idea is similar to another controversial one.
22: Take yourself back to Super Leagues. Think about the fans. They said, this isn't football as we know it. I guess we have seen precedents on this before, and the parallels with Super League, I think, are quite considerable.
21: Next, the Prime Minister says he's offered assistance to Spain after 60,000 migrants travelled to its North African territory, Ceuta. Andy Burnham has spoken with Pedro Sanchez following the return of most arrivals to Morocco. At least 86 people have died, though. Juan Jesus Vivas is the area's mayor president.
23: We must increase confidence in the future of our city. We must use all necessary resources to ensure that what we have experienced for the second time is not repeated.
21: EU leaders have called for a unified response to the situation, and Spain has announced plans for a new sea barrier to improve security. People in one part of Derby have been evacuated from their homes in response to a fire that's affecting several properties. Cordons remain in place in Normanton Road and nearby streets as firefighters deal with flames and smoke. It's not known if there have been any injuries. Anyone nearby is being urged to keep windows and doors closed. A fundraising appeal has been launched by the National Trust to help repair the damage caused by a major wildfire in Suffolk. Firefighters from a number of areas have been at Dunwich Heath since Wednesday evening. Work at the scene has been scaled back.

0: Greater Manchester's new mayor has been called the Queen of the North by the previous one. Andy Burnham's been in Manchester to celebrate Bev Craig's by-election victory. And Northern Ireland's John McConnell says the decision to choose the Commonwealth Games over Love Island has paid off. The light middleweight boxer took gold in Glasgow, beating Wales' Orlando Holly Satomi.
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3: Well, folks, that's it. It's officially over. The 2026 European tour is done and dusted. I'm literally just backing through the door from the Wacken Festival in Germany that we headlined on Thursday night. 85,000 people. It was biblical. And like most festivals, it rained. But it did not dampen the spirits. It was a wonderful time and a wonderful way to finish the tour. I'm Joe Elliott. It's the Joe Elliott Show right here on the wonderful Planet Rock. And today is my birthday. So happy birthday to me. Can I please have a song sung by the Beatles?

Yes, thank you, John, Paul, George and Ringo. That is The Beatles, taken from the White Album, which was released in 1968, I believe it was, and that's a song that no doubt gets a run out quite a lot in these circumstances. It is Birthday. So, from one of the greatest ever bands that were born in the 60s, to another one. This is the Rolling Stones.

When I first moved to London in 1981, I moved to the leafy suburb that is Isleworth. And I remember just being a few days there and going down onto the high street and walking into the bank to open a bank account. And when the gentleman behind the counter asked me what I did for a living, and I told him I was, quote unquote, a musician, he said, "Ooh, we have another bunch of musicians that bank with us. You may have heard of them. They're a band called Blackfoot Sue." And I'm like, "Heard of them? I bought their only hit." And we just heard it there, taken from their singles collection. It is Blackfoot Sue with a very Slade-sounding Standing in the Road. And before that, they may well have been born in the 60s, but they're still making brand new music in 2026. It's the Rolling Stones from their incredible new album, Foreign Tongues, with a wonderful bit of work called Mr. Charm. Now, this next band could well have been cursed with some of the worst luck that anyone could ever experience. But boy, could they write a song. This is Badfinger.

0: There's not many jolly songs that you hear all about being locked up in a cell, are there? But somehow that band managed to pull it off. A wonderful album called Odyssey and Oracle. That is The Zombies, featuring the fantastic vocals of Mr. Colin Bluntstone and, of course, keyboards, Mr. Rod Argent. The song is Care of Cell 44. And before that, we heard Badfinger, signed to the Beatles' Apple label, but sadly had such bad internal vibes. It just wasn't to be. But what a wonderful song, covered, of course, by Def Leppard on the Air album back in 2006. It is No Matter What. You are listening to the Joe Elliott Show right here on the wonderful Planet Rock. Coming up, some classic Pat Travis.
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12: In Surrey, the anti-clockwise M25, there's a lane closed in delays due to a breakdown between Claggett Lane services and Junction 5 of the M26. In Hampshire and Winchester, the A34 is closed in both directions for works all weekend until the early hours of Monday morning between the M3 and Worthy Down. And in Carmarthenshire, the westbound M4 looking very busy after an earlier accident just after Junction 48 at Hendy. I'm Gary King. That's the latest.
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I haven't played that for a while. I thought this week I should give it a spin. It is from one of my favourite albums that they ever made. They, of course, are Uriah Heep. The album is Demons and Wizards. What we heard was Traveller in Time. And before that, we heard Pat Travers from his debut album back in 1976 of the same name with Medley Parts 1 and 2. Now, it's been well documented, and none more so than on my show, but Def Leppard opened for Pat Travers on our first ever American tour back in 1980. But when I first saw him live in 1976, he was opening for this lot.

What an amazing bit of work that is. From the album Going for the One, it is Yes with the amazing Parallels. And before that, we heard the sensational Alex Harvey Band from 1972. The album is Framed. The song we heard, a most wonderful version of I Just Want to Make Love to You. And that, my dear friends, is about it for this week. Been a real pleasure, as always. I shall be back with you next week at exactly the same time. So, as I always say, please don't go anywhere. Why would you ever want to anyway? So, until then, I shall leave you with this. Featuring Jason Bonham on drums, U2's Adam Clayton on bass. This is Little Stephen and the Disciples of Soul from the album Born Again Savage. With salvation, and God knows we all need a bit of that now and again. Until next week, see ya!

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5: Or a sea shanty?

That was Kip Moore. You might have seen him at the recent and inaugural State Fair Festival, which was a triumph of a weekend, it has to be said. Hopefully that becomes a regular date in the summer festival calendar. Stephen Wilson Jr. was also at State Fair, of course, and he'll be back here in the UK in October for a handful of shows, including Glasgow, London, Bristol and Manchester, which for the most part are looking entirely sold out. There might be a handful of tickets left for London, but you need to act fast if you want to go along. But yeah, this is a great new tune featuring Miranda Lambert as well. It's called Hardwired, and it says here it's a vivid portrait of working class perseverance that culminates in a stunning interpolation, good word, of the Pixies' iconic song, Where Is My Mind?

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0: There he goes, the man in black, Johnny Cash, with The Man Comes Around. I want to give a plug for the Johnny Cash Roadshow, which is quite simply the finest Johnny Cash tribute artist in the world. I think actually endorsed by the Johnny Cash estate as well. That good. But if they're ever in town near you, and they do tour the UK quite a lot, go check them out. You will not regret it. They are incredible. Right, back soon. I've got the Brothers Osborne, the White Buffalo, and a new song from Grace Potter here on Planet Rock.
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1: Brothers Osborne there with R.I.P. The sellout edit, which is very much a tease and a moose-boosh, if you will, from their upcoming album. Yes, Jeff Hardman in Cornwall. I stole that from you because I liked it. Thank you for that. But yeah, that was very much a sort of teaser version of a track. And rumour has it, I might actually have the full-length version in time for next week's show. So yeah, there's that to look forward to. If anyone else would like to get in touch, my email is loz@planetrock.com. Meanwhile, I've got this from Grace Potter. This is a brand new song, and it is awesome. This is called Run, Baby, Run.

0: really gets my imagination going about this. Paints a picture. It's just great songwriting. Chris Rea with Texas. On Planet Rock, this is Stateside with myself, Loz Guest. Good to be here. Got time for a few more tunes. Let me see some Luke Combs, Blackberry Smoke, and also that latest single from Joanne Shaw Taylor.
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12: From the Allman Brothers to the Brothers Osborne, this is Stateside on Planet Rock.

That was Luke Combs there. He's in the UK at the moment. Well, I say that, it depends on when you're listening to this show. If you're catching the first broadcast on Saturday, then he's at Wembley tonight. And he was there last night, and he's at Wembley tomorrow. But if you're listening to the show on Monday or Wednesday, well, he's been and gone. But I'm sure he was incredible. Not only that, he also managed to squeeze in a couple of sold-out shows in Edinburgh the weekend before as well. Not bad going, Mr. Combs. Not bad at all. All right, up next here on Planet Rock, I've got this from Joanne Shaw Taylor. Brand new music. This is Bad Boy.

0: All right, folks, that is it for this week here on Stateside. Thank you so much for stopping by. Very much appreciated. And if you'd like to get in touch ahead of next week's show, please do. My email is loz@planetrock.com. Cheers.
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7: And I'm Susan Holmes McKagan. Welcome back to our show, Three Chords and the Truth. So nice to be back here with you all. Hope you're having a fabulous week.
6: We're watching some TV.
7: We are. One of the shows we're really enjoying right now, I don't know if you guys have seen it yet or not, it's Cape Fear. And the cast is so good. Javier Bardem.
6: Yeah.
7: Kills it. And Juliette Lewis is in it. And love her. And did you guys know that Juliette also was kind enough to leave a testimonial on my book, The Velvet Rose, which the paperback's out now.
6: We'll talk about that in a bit because we're going to announce a date for a book signing for Susan in New York City. So we'll talk about that when we get to that.
7: Yeah, we're going to be there, Duff and I. So we want to see you. I'm just going to tell you it's August 11th, but I'll tell you when and where a little later in the show.
6: Yeah. We're going to start the show off with a little Clash, just as I fought the law.

0: And that was some UFO with Lights Out. And I'm excited that the Barbarians of California are opening some more shows for you guys for Guns N' Roses.
1: Yeah.
0: Coming up in St. Louis and Kansas City.
1: Yeah. They opened a couple shows for us when we played down the F1 events in Florida last month or a couple months ago.
0: Yeah, we had fun. We went out to dinner with them. Of course, we've known Izzy, who's your drummer.
1: Yes.
0: In their band, AWOL Nation, their other band,
1: yes,
0: I should say. Both bands, amazing.
1: Barbarians are heavy. So
0: yeah, get ready.
1: If you come to St. Louis or Kansas City, get ready to get

0: And that was Motorhead with We Are the Road Crew. Mm. What's better than that?
1: Nothing.
0: We're on tour this week, right?
1: We are. I want to talk a little drop here about the tour. So you did Toronto August 5th at Rogers Stadium, and then on the 8th, Guns N' Roses playing Mystic Lake, and then coming at you August 12th, continuing on the East Coast, MetLife Stadium. It's going to be so killer. I'm excited.
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0: And that was some Velvet Revolver. Dirty Little Thing, of course. I don't know. That one always just sounds so good, right?
1: Yeah, it's a really fun song to write.
0: Tell me. Explain.
1: It just kind of wrote itself. It just when you had that initial riff. And I don't know. Sometimes a song just writes itself really quickly. Mm. And that was one of them. And we recorded it. It sounds really... I mean, recorded live. Sorry, our dog Hadley's in the background. We gave him a bone to keep him quiet, but he's got his bone.
0: And we're on a wooden echoey floor here at our bar, recording this at home in Seattle right now.
1: And he's got to be right next to us at all times, and he's chewing his bone. So if you hear that, that's just him chewing his bone. We saw a ghost. You guys, we've talked about it here on the show. We saw a ghost about 6 months ago here in Seattle at the Key Arena. It was great. It's not the Key Arena anymore.
0: Pledge Climate Arena. The
1: Climate Pledge.
0: Or Climate Pledge, sorry.
1: Yeah, arena. You know, they changed
0: between the two of us, my love, we'll get it right.
1: Yeah, we will. This is Ghost. This is Call Me Little Sunshine.

0: And that was The Who with Summertime Blues. And up next, we have a band. It's taken from my book, The Velvet Rose, which I mentioned earlier in the show. Duff and I are going to be at the fashion designer Marc Jacobs owns a really incredible bookstore called Bookmark, and it's in the West Village in New York City. And we're going to be there August 11th. I'm going to be signing my paperback version of The Velvet Rose. I believe the event is August 11th, 6:30 to 8 p.m. So come on over. We're going to have also limited edition copies of the vinyl, 7-inch vinyl, of the fictitious band in the book. They're called the Westies. And I'll give you a hint. A couple people that play on it are Duff McKagan.
1: That's not a hint.
0: Slash, Izzy Stradlin, and Puffy of Faith No More.
1: Yeah.
0: So you can get the Velvet Rose paperback and these limited edition vinyls. And we'll be there. We never do this. It's super rare, but we're really looking forward to it and seeing you. August 11th, 6:30 to 8 p.m. Bookmark, New York City.
1: Yeah.
0: It's on Bleecker Street.
1: Come on down,
0: 400
1: guys.
0: Bleecker. So come on down.
1: We'll see you there. This is the Westies. Now, listen, I had a studio in my house. It's 1996. Just kind of doing some demos and stuff. And had my buddies come and play, you know. And so this song was just kind of sitting around. And Susan had written this novel. And she was writing it. And there was a band in it. And when it got time for her to edit her book and kind of think about marketing, well, we thought the Westies. She goes, "Do you have anything that we could make as the Westies, the fictional band?" And I looked through like my demos and stuff, and there's this song, "Riding Home Again." I said, "I think I do."
0: It's such a good song.
1: So this is the Westies with "Riding Home Again."

0: All right, and that was The Westies. We also really want to wish a happy belated birthday to Mick. We're talking about Mick Jagger, of course, July 26th. Congrats on yours and the Stones, all the brilliant new music.
1: Yeah. Yeah, we've been playing the new record a bunch in the last few weeks. We're going to play an older song because I heard this song. We're watching the Martin Scorsese, Mr. Scorsese, it's called. It's a series, a documentary on his life. It's kind of amazing.
0: It's so good.
1: That is on Apple, I think, whatever it's on.
0: I believe it's Apple, but it's not a documentary. It's a series. I think there's a four part or so.
1: Yeah, like documentary series.
0: Oh, documentary series.
1: I think,
0: yes.
1: Yeah, that's what they do now.
0: Anyways, it's really good.
1: This is the Rolling Stones with Sympathy for the Devil.

0: And that was the Rolling Stones, Sympathy for the Devil. I'm Duff McKagan.
1: And I'm Susan Holmes McKagan.
0: Until next week, this is Three Chords and the Truth. We are over and
1: out.
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0: If it's got more reverb than absolutely necessary and lots of synthesizers, it must be Saturday Night Rocks the 80s on Planet Rock. More of that kind of stuff coming your way shortly, and I haven't even mentioned flangers. 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
6: 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I mean, aside from the omnipresent threat of complete nuclear annihilation, there was that. 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

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This is Bernard Doherty bringing you the weekly Blues Power Show. Government, you all right there with Streamline Woman? Oh, such nice guitar. And vocals from frontman Warren Haynes, who always delivers. And now, a bit different, I'm going to regale you with a bit of vintage blues from Nina Simone. Any children of the 1960s listening might recall the poptastic Amen Corner having a hit with this song. Remember it? Doesn't matter because it's brilliant. And then we'll crank it up with a belter from Joe Bonamassa. Keeping it eclectic on Blues Power. Here's Nina Simone. Enjoy.

0: First, you had the legend Nina Simone with Gin House Blues. Then a bit of Joe Bonamassa covering an old Tony Joe White song, As the Crow Flies. Love that one. Oh, by the way, don't forget to get in touch with me. I have a simple question for you to answer and get in touch. How did you discover the blues? What was your epiphany moment while you unearthed all this great music? Maybe it took a while. Maybe it wasn't just one thing. Whatever, let me know. It's easy to get in touch. Just click on Presenters, then open the page and look for my ugly face and click on that. And there's a form to fill out and send a message. Or you can just go to the old school email. It's bernard@planetrock.com.
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ZZ Top on Blues Power. Now, I have two tunes released by the famous Chess record label out of Chicago on the playlist tonight. A classic from Bo Diddley. And the other one, what's happening right now?

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0: so good sitting here in the Blue Shack, in your company, sharing all this great music. It's Bernard Doherty, it's Blues Power, and you've been listening to Kingfish Ingram, standout track from his debut album titled Outside of This Town. Okay, music lovers, time to do this.
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0: Here we are then, exploring the blues frontiers, vintage and new. I'm Bernard Doherty, this is Blues Power. We're only halfway there. I'll see you on the other side.
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Oh, yes. It doesn't take too long on this show to get down to some serious boogieing. Giving it plenty. That was Michael Keaton. No, not the Batman actor. That's Michael Keaton. No, you just heard awesome guitarist Michael Keaton. He put out an album in 2006 called Diablo Boogie, Blues Brewed in

Hell. Got myself a copy and loved it. That was the title track. Welcome to Blues Power Part 2 on Planet Rock. Now, let's get a bit funky with Mr. Johnny Lang. Check this out.

0: Court Live, Mick Fleetwood and Friends, Stephen Tyler on vocals with Rattlesnake Shake, that old Fleetwood Mac tune. If you've only just joined us, shame on you. You tuned to Planet Rock's Blues Power, but you're just in time for some Rival Sons and Eric Clapton. They are on the way.
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10: Standing at the crossroads, it's Blues Power with Bernard Doherty.

Unplugged and brilliant. Well, what's not to like? Eric Clapton, Rolling and a Tumbling, that old Robert Johnson song. Bernard Dougherty on your radio, it's Blues Power. And I've got no time to dawdle, let's crack on. I've just got time to squeeze in three in a row before we do four in a row. Stay with me. First now, Taj Mahal. The last track comes from Chuck Berry in this three in a row. But in the middle, oh, a saucy one from way, way back. The lady singing the blues between Taj Mahal and Chuck Berry is Little Esther Phillips. Enjoy.

0: Chuck Berry, Nadine. In the middle, Aged and Mellow Blues from Little Esther. And that classic from Taj Mahal, also Statesboro Blues. A Final Four chill out set of beautiful tunes is coming your way after this.
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